If you die a devil, as a tree falls, so shall it lie. 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

0: Yes, Nesha.
1: Ine, Olga, Sotti, Magifa. 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Shufi, Roke, De, Chouf, Meziza. 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Ochem, Tofim, Al, Lama, Tofim, Shla. 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Pa, Megalgel, Ota, Noten, Sheifa. 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

0: 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Звучит сочно.
1: If you don't like something, change it. If you don't like your job, quit. If you don't have enough time, stop watching TV. Life is simple.

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1: I don't know whether to feel flattered or not.
0: What exactly are you looking for? Floating space mixer.
1: No joke, Jerry.
0: I wish it were. The general wants someone with your experience.
1: I don't know whether to feel flattered or not.
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